0: Asas do Atlântico, a sua companhia.
1: I'm going to do a song that's one of our favorites called My Way.
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When I say feels like, you say clap, clap. 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
1: 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Exactly how I pictured it as well. Really cool.
2: Asas do Atlântico, a sua companhia.

Serve you right, Gil. Serve you right, Gil. Serve you right, Gil. Because we're still living the day gone back and gone.

your phone. Serve you right to someone. Serve you right to your phone.

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Turn your radio on. You're down to get your own.